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SHEPC, beaming at 89.9 megahertz from Zacatecas, Mexico. Our little headquarters sit at Loma Baja, 102, La Loma District, zip 9, 8068. If you want to say hi, hold the number.

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1: 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It's been so long I hardly knew you. 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Stay with me a while. I only want to talk to you. 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